0: by PGNOW.com Newsroom, the largest in the region. 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
1: Good evening, I'm Zach Barrowcliff. To replace or refurbish? That's the question city officials will need to answer regarding the Kopar Memorial Arena. Built in 1958 at the now bargain price of $6 million, the longtime home of the Prince George Spruce Kings is in dire need of several upgrades, including plumbing, HVAC, and doesn't meet current BCHL standards. Manager of Arenas Wade Luke says fixing the aging steel brine lines is possible, however, a repair like that will be time-consuming.
2: That is repairable. There is the way to do that. But to replace the floor, you've got to increase this footprint. And so that whole end of the building becomes a problem. So I think from a cost perspective, I think you're probably looking at very similar numbers for both, whether you repair it or replace it.
1: The latest cost estimate to refurbish Kopar would cost between $40 to $50 million. A full report on all of the city's arenas is expected to be made available to council later this summer. 3-year-old Maverick and his family are now staying in Vancouver's Canuck Place following an update on his battle with cancer. Roughly a month ago, Maverick was preparing for radiation in Boston, but an MRI in Vancouver revealed pieces of tumor left on his liver in a previous surgery had grown, with one 5 times its size in just a few weeks. Since then, Father Derek Turnbull says they've seen continued support from the community.
3: The community support's been absolutely incredible. Seeing all these hockey players come together and people opening lemonade stands for Maverick, just supporting our family and talking about his story. I never would have imagined that his story would have gotten so big.
1: Turnbull gives thanks to the community for their support for Maverick and keeping them in their thoughts. The Prince George RCMP attended a motor vehicle incident yesterday evening involving a semi-trailer truck and e-scooter. Officers and first responders arrived on scene at Highway 97 South at 15th Avenue just after 8:30 to assist the e-scooter rider who was transported to hospital for treatment. Corporal Jennifer Cooper says the truck driver remained on scene.
4: The driver of the semi-trailer truck remained at the scene and was fully cooperative with the police investigation. The intersection remained closed for about an hour as police officers gathered information from around that area.
1: While criminality isn't suspected, investigators are asking anyone with dash cam footage or who witnessed the incident to contact the Prince George RCMP. Ottawa and BC unveiled a new funding agreement with billions for housing and infrastructure over the next 10 years. It includes a plan to lower fees for developers and convert thousands of vacant condos into affordable homes. Premier David Eby said, alongside Prime Minister Mark Carney today, the deal is evidence that the province and Ottawa can work together.
5: Today's announcement is an important symbol to me of the shared commitment between the provincial and the federal government to make life better for British Columbians in a time when things are challenging.
1: The plan includes $200 million in joint funding for a new school and health center in Tumbler Ridge, where 8 were killed in February's mass shooting. Get daily and weekly news alerts directly to your inbox by signing up at mypgnow.com.
6: Thanks for the update, Zach, and good afternoon. I'm Tim Gavin. Still sunny, still gorgeous, still warm, and it's going to be staying that way for the rest of the day. But as soon as the sun goes down, it's going to start cooling down to a low of 9 very late this evening. Once we get into Friday, we're going to start off with some sunshine, but don't be too fooled because, well, apparently we're supposed to be getting some thunderstorms, probably some rain going into Friday afternoon as well. So maybe pack a raincoat. You don't have to start the day with it, but might be good to have just in case. Right now, 23 around Prince George.
0: Wallet, keys, phone. What am I forgetting? Oh, right. Another hour of today's best country. Country 97.

would stop, but it's almost 2 o'clock. Your blue eyes locked in mine. I don't wanna say goodbye. I like the way we talk, so we should take a walk.

0: Nate Holler, Country 97 FM. Hey, I'm Tim Gavin. Really hope you're having a great Thursday afternoon. And also, have you been over to myhalfpricedealsnow.com yet? Because well, there's still a lot of great deals. Not just fun stuff, but something that you're really going to be happy to have in your back pocket once the fall rolls around. But I'll give you more details on that coming up in about 5 minutes.
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0: 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Hey, what's going on? I'm Tim Gavin. MyHalfPriceDealsNow.com is still live, and there are still lots, and I mean lots of great deals for you to take care of something around the house, something fun for you, and maybe you're looking at doing a little bit of an update. 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It's going to make it look amazing. 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

0: 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I'm Tim Gavin. I want to make sure that you're saving some money and also, you know, looking after yourself, looking after your home. 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

0: Chris Goodwin Band on Country 97 FM, 536, 23 degrees. I'm Tim Gavin. Really hope you're having a great Thursday, and also hope that you've checked out some of the deals over on myhalfpricedealsnow.com. 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

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I'm Tim Galvin. 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Have a good one, and we'll talk to you in about 12 hours. 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
1: I'm Zach Barrowcliff. To replace or refurbish? That's the question city officials will need to answer regarding the Kopar Memorial Arena. Built in 1958 at the now bargain price of $6 million, the longtime home of the Prince George Spruce Kings is in dire need of several upgrades, including plumbing, HVAC, and doesn't meet current BCHL standards. Manager of Arenas Wade Luke says fixing the aging steel brine lines is possible. However, a repair like that will be time-consuming.
2: That is repairable. There is the way to do that. But to replace the floor, you've got to increase this footprint. And so that whole end of the building becomes a problem. So I think from a cost perspective, I think you're probably looking at very similar numbers for both, whether you repair it or replace it.
1: The latest cost estimate to refurbish Kopar would cost between $40 to $50 million. A full report on all of the city's arenas is expected to be made available to council later this summer. 3-year-old Maverick and his family are now staying in Vancouver's Canuck Place following an update on his battle with cancer. Roughly a month ago, Maverick was preparing for radiation in Boston, but an MRI in Vancouver revealed pieces of tumor left on his liver in a previous surgery had grown, with one 5 times its size in just a few weeks. Since then, Father Derek Turnbull says they've seen continued support from the community.
3: The community support's been absolutely incredible. Seeing all of these hockey players come together and people opening lemonade stands for Maverick, just supporting our family and talking about his story. I never would have imagined that his story would have gotten so big.
1: Turnbull gives thanks to the community for their support for Maverick and keeping them in their thoughts. The Prince George RCMP attended a motor vehicle incident yesterday evening involving a semi-trailer truck and e-scooter. Officers and first responders arrived on scene at Highway 97 South at 15th Avenue just after 8:30 to assist the e-scooter rider who was transported to hospital for treatment. Corporal Jennifer Cooper says the truck driver remained on scene.
4: The driver of the semi-trailer truck remained at the scene and was fully cooperative with the police investigation. The intersection remained closed for about an hour as police officers gathered information from around that area.
1: While criminality isn't suspected, investigators are asking anyone with dash cam footage or who witnessed the incident to contact the Prince George RCMP. Ottawa and BC unveiled a new funding agreement with billions for housing and infrastructure over the next 10 years. It includes a plan to lower fees for developers and convert thousands of vacant condos into affordable homes. Premier David Eby said, alongside Prime Minister Mark Carney today, the deal is evidence that the province and Ottawa can work together.
5: Today's announcement is an important symbol to me of the shared commitment between the provincial and the federal government to make life better for British Columbians in a time when things are challenging.
1: The plan includes $200 million in joint funding for a new school and health center in Tumbler Ridge, where 8 were killed in February's mass shooting. Get daily and weekly news alerts directly to your inbox by signing up at mypgnow.com.
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2: I'm Zach Barrowcliff. To replace or refurbish? That's the question city officials will need to answer regarding the Kopar Memorial Arena. Built in 1958 at the now bargain price of $6 million, the longtime home of the Prince George Spruce Kings is in dire need of several upgrades, including plumbing, HVAC, and doesn't meet current BCHL standards. Manager of Arenas Wade Luke says fixing the aging steel brine lines is possible, however, a repair like that will be time-consuming.
3: That is repairable. There is the way to do that. But to replace the floor, you've got to increase this footprint. And so that whole end of the building becomes a problem. So I think from a cost perspective, I think you're probably looking at very similar numbers for both, whether you repair it or replace it.
2: The latest cost estimate to refurbish Kopar would cost between $40 to $50 million. A full report on all of the city's arenas is expected to be made available to council later this summer. 3-year-old Maverick and his family are now staying in Vancouver's Canuck Place following an update on his battle with cancer. Roughly a month ago, Maverick was preparing for radiation in Boston, but an MRI in Vancouver revealed pieces of tumor left on his liver in a previous surgery had grown, with one 5 times its size in just a few weeks. Since then, Father Derek Turnbull says they've seen continued support from the community.
4: The community support's been absolutely incredible. Seeing all these hockey players come together and people opening lemonade stands for Maverick, just supporting our family and talking about his story. I never would have imagined that his story would have gotten so big.
2: Turnbull gives thanks to the community for their support for Maverick and keeping them in their thoughts. The Prince George RCMP attended a motor vehicle incident yesterday evening involving a semi-trailer truck and e-scooter. Officers and first responders arrived on scene at Highway 97 South at 15th Avenue just after 8:30 to assist the e-scooter rider who was transported to hospital for treatment. Corporal Jennifer Cooper says the truck driver remained on scene.
5: The driver of the semi-trailer truck remained at the scene and was fully cooperative with the police investigation. The intersection remained closed for about an hour as police officers gathered information from around that area.
2: While criminality isn't suspected, investigators are asking anyone with dash cam footage or who witnessed the incident to contact the Prince George RCMP. Ottawa and BC unveiled a new funding agreement with billions for housing and infrastructure over the next 10 years. It includes a plan to lower fees for developers and convert thousands of vacant condos into affordable homes. Premier David Eby said, alongside Prime Minister Mark Carney today, the deal is evidence that the province and Ottawa can work together.
6: Today's announcement is an important symbol to me of the shared commitment between the provincial and the federal government to make life better for British Columbians in a time when things are challenging.
2: The plan includes $200 million in joint funding for a new school and health center in Tumbler Ridge, where 8 were killed in February's mass shooting. Get daily and weekly news alerts directly to your inbox by signing up at mypgnow.com.
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0: Are you ready to rodeo Prince George? 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
1: I'm Zach Barrelcliff. To replace or refurbish? That's the question city officials will need to answer regarding the Kopar Memorial Arena. Built in 1958 at the now bargain price of $6 million, the longtime home of the Prince George Spruce Kings is in dire need of several upgrades, including plumbing, HVAC, and doesn't meet current BCHL standards. Manager of Arenas Wade Luke says fixing the aging steel brine lines is possible. However, a repair like that will be time-consuming.
2: That is repairable. There is the way to do that. But to replace the floor, you've got to increase this footprint. And so that whole end of the building becomes a problem. So I think from a cost perspective, I think you're probably looking at very similar numbers for both, whether you repair it or replace it.
1: The latest cost estimate to refurbish Kopar would cost between $40 to $50 million. A full report on all of the city's arenas is expected to be made available to council later this summer. 3-year-old Maverick and his family are now staying in Vancouver's Canuck Place following an update on his battle with cancer. Roughly a month ago, Maverick was preparing for radiation in Boston, but an MRI in Vancouver revealed pieces of tumor left on his liver in a previous surgery had grown, with one 5 times its size in just a few weeks. Since then, Father Derek Turnbull says they've seen continued support from the community.
3: The community support's been absolutely incredible. Seeing all these hockey players come together and people opening lemonade stands for Maverick, just supporting our family and talking about his story. I never would have imagined that his story would have gotten so big.
1: Turnbull gives thanks to the community for their support for Maverick and keeping them in their thoughts. The Prince George RCMP attended a motor vehicle incident yesterday evening involving a semi-trailer truck and e-scooter. Officers and first responders arrived on scene at Highway 97 South at 15th Avenue just after 8:30 to assist the e-scooter rider who was transported to hospital for treatment. Corporal Jennifer Cooper says the truck driver remained on scene.
4: The driver of the semi-trailer truck remained at the scene and was fully cooperative with the police investigation. The intersection remained closed for about an hour as police officers gathered information from around that area.
1: While criminality isn't suspected, investigators are asking anyone with dash cam footage or who witnessed the incident to contact the Prince George RCMP. Ottawa and BC unveiled a new funding agreement with billions for housing and infrastructure over the next 10 years. It includes a plan to lower fees for developers and convert thousands of vacant condos into affordable homes. Premier David Eby said, alongside Prime Minister Mark Carney today, the deal is evidence that the province and Ottawa can work together.
5: Today's announcement is an important symbol to me of the shared commitment between the provincial and the federal government to make life better for British Columbians in a time when things are challenging.
1: The plan includes $200 million in joint funding for a new school and health center in Tumbler Ridge, where 8 were killed in February's mass shooting. Get daily and weekly news alerts directly to your inbox by signing up at mypgnow.com.
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1: I'm Zach Barrowcliff. To replace or refurbish? That's the question city officials will need to answer regarding the Kopar Memorial Arena. Built in 1958 at the now bargain price of $6 million, the longtime home of the Prince George Spruce Kings is in dire need of several upgrades, including plumbing, HVAC, and doesn't meet current BCHL standards. Manager of Arenas Wade Luke says fixing the aging steel brine lines is possible. However, a repair like that will be time-consuming.
2: That is repairable. There is the way to do that. But to replace the floor, you've got to increase this footprint. And so that whole end of the building becomes a problem. So I think from a cost perspective, I think you're probably looking at very similar numbers for both, whether you repair it or replace it.
1: The latest cost estimate to refurbish Kopar would cost between $40 to $50 million. A full report on all of the city's arenas is expected to be made available to council later this summer. 3-year-old Maverick and his family are now staying in Vancouver's Canuck Place following an update on his battle with cancer. Roughly a month ago, Maverick was preparing for radiation in Boston, but an MRI in Vancouver revealed pieces of tumor left on his liver in a previous surgery had grown, with one 5 times its size in just a few weeks. Since then, Father Derek Turnbull says they've seen continued support from the community.
3: The community support's been absolutely incredible. Seeing all of these hockey players come together and people opening lemonade stands for Maverick, just supporting our family and talking about his story. I never would have imagined that his story would have gotten so big.
1: Turnbull gives thanks to the community for their support for Maverick and keeping them in their thoughts. The Prince George RCMP attended a motor vehicle incident yesterday evening involving a semi-trailer truck and e-scooter. Officers and first responders arrived on scene at Highway 97 South at 15th Avenue just after 8:30 to assist the e-scooter rider who was transported to hospital for treatment. Corporal Jennifer Cooper says the truck driver remained on scene.
4: The driver of the semi-trailer truck remained at the scene and was fully cooperative with the police investigation. The intersection remained closed for about an hour as police officers gathered information from around that area.
1: While criminality isn't suspected, investigators are asking anyone with dash cam footage or who witnessed the incident to contact the Prince George RCMP. Ottawa and BC unveiled a new funding agreement with billions for housing and infrastructure over the next 10 years. It includes a plan to lower fees for developers and convert thousands of vacant condos into affordable homes. Premier David Eby said, alongside Prime Minister Mark Carney today, the deal is evidence that the province and Ottawa can work together.
5: Today's announcement is an important symbol to me of the shared commitment between the provincial and the federal government to make life better for British Columbians in a time when things are challenging.
1: The plan includes $200 million in joint funding for a new school and health center in Tumbler Ridge, where 8 were killed in February's mass shooting. Get daily and weekly news alerts directly to your inbox by signing up at mypgnow.com.
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She thinks she's grown. 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
3: 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Don't put your drink under the bug zapper unless you need the extra protein. Just saying. 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
1: Good morning. Three-year-old Maverick and his Prince George family are now staying in Vancouver's Canuck Place after an update on his battle with cancer. Roughly a month ago, Maverick was preparing for radiation in Boston, but an MRI in Vancouver revealed pieces of tumor left on his liver in a previous surgery had grown, with one 5 times its size in just a few weeks. Since then, Dad Derek Turnbull says they've continued to see the community support.
2: The community support's been absolutely incredible. Seeing all these hockey players come together and people opening lemonade stands for Maverick, just supporting our family and talking about his story. I never would have imagined that his story would have gotten so big.
1: BC and Ottawa have announced a new multi-billion dollar agreement on housing and infrastructure. Prime Minister Carney said in Vancouver, the deal includes funding to help Tumbler Ridge heal after that mass shooting in February.
3: The federal government and the BC government are announcing today that we will each provide $100 million to build an entirely new school and a modernized health care center for the Tumbler Ridge community.
1: The deal includes $3.2 billion in joint funding over the next 10 years to lower development fees for new housing and expand local infrastructure. The province would also match $600 million in federal funding for health infrastructure. Prince George RCMP attended a motor vehicle incident Wednesday night. It involved a semi-trailer truck and an e-scooter. Officers and first responders arrived on scene at Highway 97 south at 15th Avenue just after 8:30 to assist the e-scooter rider, who was taken to hospital for treatment. Corporal Jen Cooper says the driver remained on scene.
4: The driver of the semi-trailer truck remained at the scene and was fully cooperative with the police investigation. The intersection remained closed for about an hour as police officers gathered information from around that area.
1: A small house fire on North Moffett Street resulted in about $10,000 damage. That's according to the city. Firefighters responded to the call Wednesday night around 6 o'clock along the 200 block. The cause remains under investigation. There were no reported injuries. Canada Post and the Canadian Union of Postal Workers have signed new collective agreements, officially ending their latest round of bargaining. The deals that run through until January 2029 were approved by union members, with nearly 89% of urban workers and almost 86% of rural and suburban mail carriers voting in favor. The Copar Memorial Arena, also referred to as the Prince George Coliseum, has been a staple for 68 years. A major decision on the city's arena is badly needed, as the facility is close to its end of its lifespan. This week, the city organized a tour. It consisted of members of council, the media, and civic officials to get a first-hand look at the nuts and the bolts of the arena. Facilities foreman Josh Terhausoff says while the roof and walls are in pretty good shape, the brin lines, HVAC system, and storage capacity, among other things, fall short of current standards.
5: In this modern age, it doesn't have all the safety features. It doesn't have the same sprinkler systems and stuff that are all put into modern buildings. When comparing that to modern cars, they have airbags and power steering and ABS brakes. This building doesn't have all those same sort of features we talk about.
1: The latest estimate to replace Copar would cost between $40 and $50 million. Canada's first ever victory at the Soccer's World Cup was a convincing one, 6-0 over Qatar. Canada's now secured a spot in the next round and can finish first in Group B with a win or a draw against Switzerland on Wednesday. Get news alerts, direct your inbox, sign up at mypgnow.com. I'm Hartley Miller.
6: Thanks for the update, Hartley, and good morning. I'm Tim Gavin, taking over for Carol Gass. It is Yellow Garbage Zone pickup day today. And right now we got this gorgeous sunrise just standing outside on the corner of Ferry and Ospica. Yes, there's still road work that's going to be starting up again a little bit later on this morning. But otherwise, we're starting off with a pretty awesome morning here. We're going to be getting up to about 23 by the time we get into about 1 o'clock this afternoon. But also right about then, we're going to see even more clouds. We're going to see some thunderstorms, some rain. So if you want to get outside, make sure you enjoy that this morning. Right now, 9 degrees around Prince George.
0: Early risers, check. Night owls, also check. There's no quit in PG's best country. 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

Dallas Smith, Country 97 FM. Hey, good morning. I'm Tim Gavin, taking over for Carol Gass. It is 12 after 6, 11 degrees, and nice, beautiful sunrise out there. Also, yellow garbage zone pickup day today. Just so you know, my halfpricedealsnow.com still full of some amazing deals. And if you're looking for something practical or a really good last-minute gift for dad, well, I got a deal for you coming up in about 5 minutes. First, we got Jake Owen, Country 97 FM. Good morning.

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1: It's the Hot Country Nights and Travis Tritt. It's Pick Her Up, Country 97 FM, 618, 11 degrees. And we're seeing a few clouds in the sky, but we got this gorgeous sunrise to enjoy for the morning. And also, it's Yellow Garbage Zone Pickup. Hey, I'm Tim Gavin, taking over for Carol Gass today. Just want to remind you, myhalfpricedealsnow.com is still live, and there are still a lot of great deals going on, especially if you need a last-minute Father's Day gift. 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
1: Right now it's 6:22, 11 degrees around Prince George. And, well, we're seeing a little bit of sunshine, but just a little heads up, we are supposed to be getting a bit of a change in the weather for the later half of Friday. I'll tell you more details on that right after the 6:30 news. Yellow Garbage Zone pickup day today, by the way. 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
1: Good morning. To replace or refurbish? That's the question Prince George City officials are trying to answer regarding the Copar Memorial Arena that was built in 1958 and the longtime home of the Prince George and Spruce Kings. Some 25 people from local media, arena staff, and mayor and council received a tour this week of the building. The director of civic facilities, Andy Beasley, says the iconic building does hold sentimental value, but the challenges may outweigh the benefits.
2: I was a season's ticket holder with the Spruce Kings for a quarter century. My son played for the Spruce Kings. We grew up using this building, and our kids grew up here. It's a fantastic old building. It's a great old barn. So I think on a personal level, people don't just want to discard it because it's cool. On the other hand, it comes with challenges and costs, and it's not cheap to fix this building.
1: The latest estimate to refurbish Copar would cost between $40 and $50 million. BC and the federal government have unveiled a multi-billion dollar infrastructure funding agreement. Some of that funding will go to help Tumbler Ridge heal from the mass shooting.
3: Prime Minister Mark Carney says the federal and provincial governments will each provide $100 million for a new secondary school and health center in Tumbler Ridge. BC and Ottawa first announced in May they would jointly fund the new school. Carney said in Vancouver Thursday he heard from community members what they need after a shooter killed six children and two women on February 10th.
4: The Premier and I, amongst other things, we promised that we would be there for the community as they rebuild.
3: He said construction will begin this summer, starting with the removal of the existing school. Emily Joveski, Vista News.
1: It's been an emotional month for three-year-old Maverick and his Prince George family as they've moved into Canuck Place in Vancouver. After a brief trip to Boston to visit a radiation specialist, the family returned home while waiting for preparations to be completed. However, Maverick has been feeling unwell, and an ultrasound at the local hospital led to an MRI in Vancouver. Father Derek Turnbull said the small pieces of tumor left on his liver in a previous surgery had grown, with one five times the size.
5: It's resistive to chemo, resistive to radiation and immunotherapy, and it's basically not treatable with anything they have in Canada. And at this point, it was already too late to try and go to another country and start any sort of treatment.
1: Turnbull adds he's very appreciative of the Prince George community support. Some 300 to 400 competitors are set for Rodeo Prince George. It will take place at Exhibition Park starting tonight at 5 and continuing tomorrow and Sunday at 2 p.m. There'll be a day of celebrations at Clately Today Memorial Park for National Indigenous Peoples Day on a Sunday. The festivities will run from 10 until 5. In conjunction with that, Cruisin' Classics Car Club will hold its Father's Day show and shine. Get news alerts, direct your inbox. Sign up at mypgnow.com. I'm Hartley Miller.
6: Thanks for the update, Hartley. And good morning. I'm Tim Gavin, taking over for Carol Gass. Yellow Garbage Zone pickup day today. And we're seeing a few clouds in the sky, but it's nice that we actually get to wake up to a decent sunrise. Now, the morning is going to be good. If you want to get outside, make sure you do that before about 1 o'clock today, because by the time the afternoon rolls around, we are going to get up to about 23, but with that is going to come some rain, some thunderstorms too to go along with that, and that's going to last well into the evening, maybe even overnight. Right now, 11 around Prince George.
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0: Zach Top on Country 97 FM. Hey, good morning. I'm Tim Gavin taking over for Carol Gass. It's Yellow Garbage Zone Pickup, 642, 11 degrees. And also, my halfpricedealsnow.com is still live, and there are still some great deals. One that is only one left, though, and this is one that you're going to want to have in your back pocket next time that you are organizing a birthday party or a get-together. Black Diamond Bowling and Billiards, they have their ultimate birthday package, which features a two-hour booking, including an hour of bowling, three medium pizzas, two jugs of pop, Pringles snack packs, and an hour for cake and presents. And this is based on up to 12 kids, too, so this could be a really, really big birthday. Normally, they offer this for about $222, but if you head over to myhalfpricedealsnow.com, you can grab it for $111. 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
0: Right now it's 6:45, 11 degrees. How's it going? I'm Tim Gavin taking over for Carol Gass. Yellow Garbage Zone pickup this morning. Right now, the roads are looking pretty good. However, Ospica Boulevard in between Ferry and Massey, part of the road is torn up right now. There are cones, and I don't see any road crews out there yet, but they will be there a little bit later on this morning. So just a little heads up. And if you see anything else, you can always call or text me, 250-562-9797. Luke Combs. 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

0: Stephen Lee Olson on Country 97 FM. 6:52, 11 degrees around Prince George, and it's yellow garbage zone pickup. 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
1: Good morning. Three-year-old Maverick and his Prince George family are now staying in Vancouver's Canuck Place after an update on his battle with cancer. Roughly a month ago, Maverick was preparing for radiation in Boston, but an MRI in Vancouver revealed pieces of tumor left on his liver in a previous surgery had grown, with one 5 times its size in just a few weeks. Since then, Dad Derek Turnbull says they've continued to see the community support.
2: The community support's been absolutely incredible. Seeing all these hockey players come together and people opening lemonade stands for Maverick, just supporting our family and talking about his story. I never would have imagined that his story would have gotten so big.
1: BC and Ottawa have announced a new multi-billion dollar agreement on housing and infrastructure. Prime Minister Carney said in Vancouver, the deal includes funding to help Tumbler Ridge heal after that mass shooting in February.
3: The federal government and the BC government are announcing today that we will each provide $100 million to build an entirely new school and a modernized health care center for the Tumbler Ridge community.
1: The deal includes $3.2 billion in joint funding over the next 10 years to lower development fees for new housing and expand local infrastructure. The province would also match $600 million in federal funding for health infrastructure. Prince George RCMP attended a motor vehicle incident Wednesday night. It involved a semi-trailer truck and an e-scooter. Officers and first responders arrived on scene at Highway 97 south at 15th Avenue just after 8:30 to assist the e-scooter rider, who was taken to hospital for treatment. Corporal Jen Cooper says the driver remained on scene.
4: The driver of the semi-trailer truck remained at the scene and was fully cooperative with the police investigation. The intersection remained closed for about an hour as police officers gathered information from around that area.
1: A small house fire on North Moffett Street resulted in about $10,000 damage. That's according to the city. Firefighters responded to the call Wednesday night around 6 o'clock along the 200 block. The cause remains under investigation. There were no reported injuries. Canada Post and the Canadian Union of Postal Workers have signed new collective agreements, officially ending their latest round of bargaining. The deals that run through until January 2029 were approved by union members, with nearly 89% of urban workers and almost 86% of rural and suburban mail carriers voting in favor. The Copar Memorial Arena, also referred to as the Prince George Coliseum, has been a staple for 68 years. A major decision on the city's arena is badly needed, as the facility is close to its end of its lifespan. This week, the city organized a tour. It consisted of members of council, the media, and civic officials to get a first-hand look at the nuts and the bolts of the arena. Facilities foreman Josh Terhausoff says while the roof and walls are in pretty good shape, the brin lines, HVAC system, and storage capacity, among other things, fall short of current standards.
5: In this modern age, it doesn't have all the safety features. It doesn't have the same sprinkler systems and stuff that are all put into modern buildings. When comparing that to modern cars, they have airbags and power steering and ABS brakes. This building doesn't have all those same sort of features we talk about.
1: The latest estimate to replace Copar would cost between $40 and $50 million. Canada's first ever victory at the Soccer's World Cup was a convincing one, 6-0 over Qatar. Canada's now secured a spot in the next round and can finish first in Group B with a win or a draw against Switzerland on Wednesday. Get news alerts, direct your inbox, sign up at mypgnow.com. I'm Hartley Miller.
6: Thanks for the update, Hartley. Good morning. I'm Tim Gavin taking over for Carol Gass. It is Yellow Garbage Zone pickup day today, and we're starting off with a little bit of sunshine. You better go outside and enjoy it now, though, because once we get into the afternoon, weather's going to change. Expecting a high of around 23 degrees by 1 o'clock, and we're also expecting some rain and thunderstorms throughout the afternoon, and especially once we get into tonight. Right now, though, 11 degrees around Prince George.
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Jason Aldean with You Make It Easy on Country 97 FM. Now, this is really a big collaboration. Not only just featuring Jason Aldean, but this is a song written by Florida Georgia Line, both Brian Kelly and Tyler Hubbard, along with Jordan Schmidt, and Morgan Wallen is a co-writer on this song, too. It was the first single from Jason Aldean's 2018 album, Rearview Town, and it is your throwback track today here on Country 97 FM, brought to you by the Black Clover Pub. By the way, myhalfpricedealsnow.com still live. I'll tell you about another great deal coming up in a few minutes. First, we're going from one Tim to another. 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

0: Chris Jansen, Buy Me a Boat on Country 97 FM. Hey, good morning. I'm Tim Gavin, taking over for Carol Gass. Yellow Garbage Zone pickup day today, 717, 11 degrees around Prince George. 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
0: Right now, 721, 11 degrees around Prince George. 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
1: Good morning. To replace or refurbish? That's the question pretty sure city officials are trying to answer regarding the Copar Memorial Arena that was built in 1958 and the longtime home of the Prince George and Spruce Kings. Some 25 people from local media, arena staff, and mayor and council received a tour this week of the building. The director of civic facilities, Andy Beasley, says the iconic building does hold sentimental value, but the challenges may outweigh the benefits.
2: I was a season's ticket holder with the Spruce Kings for a quarter century. My son played for the Spruce Kings. We grew up using this building, and our kids grew up here. It's a fantastic old building. It's a great old barn. So I think on a personal level, people don't just want to discard it because it's cool. On the other hand, it comes with challenges and costs, and it's not cheap to fix this building.
1: The latest estimate to refurbish Copar would cost between $40 and $50 million. BC and the federal government have unveiled a multi-billion dollar infrastructure funding agreement. Some of that funding will go to help Tumbler Ridge heal from the mass shooting.
3: Prime Minister Mark Carney says the federal and provincial governments will each provide $100 million for a new secondary school and health center in Tumbler Ridge. BC and Ottawa first announced in May they would jointly fund the new school. Carney said in Vancouver Thursday he heard from community members what they need after a shooter killed six children and two women on February 10th.
4: The Premier and I, amongst other things, we promised that we would be there for the community as they rebuild.
3: He said construction will begin this summer, starting with the removal of the existing school. Emily Joveski, Vista News.
1: It's been an emotional month for three-year-old Maverick and his Prince George family as they've moved into Canuck Place in Vancouver. After a brief trip to Boston to visit a radiation specialist, the family returned home while waiting for preparations to be completed. However, Maverick has been feeling unwell, and an ultrasound at the local hospital led to an MRI in Vancouver. Father Derek Turnbull said the small pieces of tumor left on his liver in a previous surgery had grown, with one five times the size.
5: It's resistive to chemo, resistive to radiation and immunotherapy, and it's basically not treatable with anything they have in Canada. And at this point, it was already too late to try and go to another country and start any sort of treatment.
1: Turnbull adds he's very appreciative of the Prince George community support. Some 300 to 400 competitors are set for Rodeo Prince George. It will take place at Exhibition Park starting tonight at 5 and continuing tomorrow and Sunday at 2 p.m. There'll be a day of celebrations at Clately Today Memorial Park for National Indigenous Peoples Day on a Sunday. The festivities will run from 10 until 5. In conjunction with that, Cruisin' Classics Car Club will hold its Father's Day show and shine. Get news alerts, director inbox. Sign up at mypgnow.com. I'm Hartley Miller.
6: Thanks for the update, Hartley. And good morning. I'm Tim Gavin taking over for Carol Gass. Just so you know, if you want to get out, get some fresh air, make sure you do that before work because this afternoon it's not looking too good. About 1 o'clock this afternoon, we're going to hit our high of 23 degrees for the day. And then we're going to get some rain and probably some thunderstorms to go along with that. And that's going to continue into Friday night, possibly into Saturday morning, too. We'll see what happens. Right now, 12 around Prince George.
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0: Kane Brown on Country 97 FM. I'm Tim Gavin. My halfpricedealsnow.com is still live, and there are still deals going on this morning all the way up until 10 o'clock. But I just wanted to let you know about one of my favorites. Now, one of my favorite places in Prince George to hang out is over at Nechako Bowling. And, you know, I like bowling there. Me and some of my buddies are there. In fact, once or twice a week, you can even catch Hartley Miller over there. Let me tell you, his bowling, it is a sight to behold. And you thought about bowling, haven't done it in a while. This is your time to do that with up to six people. 1 hour lane and shoe rental for up to six people. 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And even if you haven't been bowling in a while, I promise you, it is so much fun. 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
0: Right now, 743, 12 degrees around Prince George. Seeing a few more clouds, but you know what? It was nice that we got to start off our day really early this morning with just the most beautiful sunrise. Yellow garbage zone pickup day today, too. And by the way, if you see anything on the roads, let me know. 250-562-9797. A throwback for your Friday. It's Jody Messina. Bye-bye. 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

0: Morgan Griffiths on Country 97 FM. I'm Tim Gavin, and a little bit of spending today could save you a lot of money in the fall when you're going to need it. 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
1: Right now, 7:54, 12 degrees around Prince George, and also yellow garbage zone pickup day today. Hope you are having a great morning. I'm Tim Gavin, taking over for Carol Gass. By the way, weather's going to change for the last half of Friday, but I'll tell you more details after the 8 o'clock news. 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
1: Good morning. Three-year-old Maverick and his Prince George family are now staying in Vancouver's Canuck Place after an update on his battle with cancer. Roughly a month ago, Maverick was preparing for radiation in Boston, but an MRI in Vancouver revealed pieces of tumor left on his liver in a previous surgery had grown, with one 5 times its size in just a few weeks. Since then, Dad Derek Turnbull says they've continued to see the community support.
2: The community support's been absolutely incredible. Seeing all these hockey players come together and people opening lemonade stands for Maverick, just supporting our family and talking about his story. I never would have imagined that his story would have gotten so big.
1: BC and Ottawa have announced a new multi-billion-dollar agreement on housing and infrastructure. Prime Minister Carney said in Vancouver the deal includes funding to help Tumbler Ridge heal after that mass shooting in February.
3: The federal government and the BC government are announcing today that we will each provide $100 million to build an entirely new school and a modernized health care center for the Tumbler Ridge community.
1: The deal includes $3.2 billion in joint funding over the next 10 years to lower development fees for new housing and expand local infrastructure. The province would also match $600 million in federal funding for health infrastructure. Prince George RCMP attended a motor vehicle incident Wednesday night. It involved a semi-trailer truck and an e-scooter. Officers and first responders arrived on scene at Highway 97 south at 15th Avenue just after 8:30 to assist the e-scooter rider, who was taken to hospital for treatment. Corporal Jen Cooper says the driver remained on scene.
4: The driver of the semi-trailer truck remained at the scene and was fully cooperative with the police investigation. The intersection remained closed for about an hour as police officers gathered information from around that area.
1: A small house fire on North Moffett Street resulted in about $10,000 damage. That's according to the city. Firefighters responded to the call Wednesday night around 6 o'clock along the 200 block. The cause remains under investigation. There were no reported injuries. Canada Post and the Canadian Union of Postal Workers have signed new collective agreements, officially ending their latest round of bargaining. The deals that run through until January 2029 were approved by union members, with nearly 89% of urban workers and almost 86% of rural and suburban mail carriers voting in favor. The Copar Memorial Arena, also referred to as the Prince George Coliseum, has been a staple for 68 years. A major decision onto the city's arena is badly needed, as the facility is close to its end of its lifespan. This week, the city organized a tour. It consisted of members of council, the media, and civic officials to get a first-hand look at the nuts and the bolts of the arena. Facilities foreman Josh Terhausoff says while the roof and walls are in pretty good shape, the brin lines, HVAC system, and storage capacity, among other things, fall short of current standards.
5: In this modern age, it doesn't have all the safety features. It doesn't have the same sprinkler systems and stuff that are all put into modern buildings. When comparing that to like modern cars, they have airbags and power steering and ABS brakes. This building doesn't have all those same sort of features we talk about.
1: The latest estimate to replace Copar would cost between $40 and $50 million. Canada's first ever victory at the Soccer's World Cup was a convincing one, 6-0 over Qatar. Canada's now secured a spot in the next round and can finish first in Group B with a win or a draw against Switzerland on Wednesday. Get news alerts, direct your inbox, sign up at mypgnow.com. I'm Hartley Miller.
6: Thanks for the update, Hartley, and good morning. I'm Tim Gavin taking over for Carol Gas. It is yellow garbage zone pickup day today, and it's already starting to look a bit on the cloudy side outside the Country 97 FM studios. Weather's going to be fine right up until about 12 o'clock. Soon as it turns to 1 o'clock, we're going to see even more clouds, a little bit of rain, possibly some thunderstorms this afternoon. But the rain's going to keep coming down the rest of the day. In fact, we could get more as we get into tonight. Once we get into Saturday, though, things are looking a little bit better. High of 19 tomorrow with a mix of sun and cloud. Right now, 13 around Prince George.
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Hey, I'm Tim Gavin, taking over for Carol Gass. Yellow Garbage Zone pickup day today, and my half-price deals now. It is still live for a little while longer, and there's still some awesome deals, too. Hey, are you looking for a new sectional? 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I'll tell you all about it coming up in about 5 minutes. First, we got Nate Holler, Country 97 FM.

0: Christ on Country 97 FM, 19-14 degrees outside, yellow garbage zone pickup. Hey, that's Tim Gavin taking over for Carol Gatz. You know, my high price deals now.com is still going on, and going to be going on the rest of the morning here. There's still lots of great deals for you to check out. Maybe you've been thinking about taking the plunge and grabbing yourself a new couch. Maybe a sectional. 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
0: Right now it's 823, 14 degrees, yellow garbage zone pickup. Really hope you're having a great morning so far. And also, if you want to enjoy the outdoors, maybe do that before noon today. I'll tell you why coming up after the 8:30 news. First, we got Midland. Mr. Lonely. 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
1: Why is Monday so far from Friday? 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
1: Good morning. The federal and BC governments are each providing $100 million for the construction of a new Timber Ridge School and Health Center. Prime Minister Carney says the announcement comes after he and BC Premier Eby visited the community in the wake of the mass school shooting in February. He says they met with students, their parents, teachers, and first responders, talked about what can be done to begin to heal from that trauma and tragedy, adding that they both promised they would be there for the community. He says construction will begin this summer with the removal of the existing school. Replace or refurbish? That's the question first officials are trying to answer regarding the Copar Memorial Arena that was built in 1958 and the longtime home of the Prince George's Bridge Kings. Some 25 people from local media, arena staff, and mayor and council received a tour this week of the building. The manager of arenas, Wade Luke, says fixing the aging steel brine lines is possible. However, a repair like that would be very time-consuming.
2: That is repairable. There is a way to do that. But to replace the floor, you've got to increase this footprint. And so that whole end of the building is going to be awful. So I think from a cost perspective, I think you're probably looking at very similar numbers for both. Whether you're repairing or
1: replacing. The latest estimate to refurbish Colbar would cost between $40 and $50 million. It's been an emotional month for 3-year-old Maverick and the George family as they moved into Canuck Place in Vancouver. After a brief trip to Boston to visit a radiation specialist, the family returned home while waiting for preparations to be completed. However, Maverick has been feeling unwell, and an ultrasound at the local hospital led to an MRI in Vancouver. Father Garrett Turnbull says a small piece of tumor left on his liver in a previous surgery had grown, with one five times the size.
3: It's resistive to chemo, resistive to radiation and immunotherapy, and it's basically not treatable with anything they have in Canada. And at this point, it was already too late to try and go to another country and start any sort of treatment.
1: Colonel Lazzi is very appreciative of the Prince George community support. Some 300 to 400 competitors are set for Rodeo Prince George. It will take place at Exhibition Park starting tonight at 5 and continuing tomorrow and Sunday at 2 p.m. There will be a day of celebrations at Clayton Today Memorial Park for National Indigenous Peoples Day on a Sunday. The festivities will run from 10 until 5. In conjunction with that, Cruising Classics Car Club will hold its Father's Day show and shine. KK News Alerts, Directory Box. Sign up at IPTG Now. I'm Hartley Miller.
4: Thanks for the update, Hartley. Good morning, and Tim Gavin taking over for Yellow Gas. Yellow Garbage Zone pickup day today, and already we're starting to see more clouds around Prince George. Just so you know, once we get into the afternoon, we're going to be reaching a high of around 22, 23 degrees, and then we're going to start getting a little bit of rain, some thunderstorms, and the rain's going to pick up as we get through the rest of the day. Right now, 14 degrees around Prince George.
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0: Lainey Wilson on Country 97 FM. Hey, I'm Tim Gavin taking over Feral Girl Gas. It is Yellow Garbage Zone pickup today. It's getting a little bit cloudier out, but you know what? Still feel like today is going to be a pretty excellent Friday. Just so you know, myhalfpricedealsnow.com, it is still live, and there are still a bunch of amazing deals. Maybe you're looking for some place to go kick off your week in the right way for a good Friday night. Just so you know, $30 voucher over to our friends over at the Black Clover Pub. 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You're going to have some great food over there. 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

Bitch, she come. 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

0: Hey, how's it going? I'm Tim Gavin, taking over for Carol Gass. 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
1: Good morning. Three-year-old Maverick and his Prince George family are now staying in Vancouver's Canuck Place after an update on his battle with cancer. Roughly a month ago, Maverick was preparing for radiation in Boston, but an MRI in Vancouver revealed pieces of tumor left on his liver in a previous surgery had grown, with one 5 times its size in just a few weeks. Since then, Dad Derek Turnbull says they've continued to see the community support.
2: The community support's been absolutely incredible. Seeing all these hockey players come together and people opening lemonade stands for Maverick, just supporting our family and talking about his story. I never would have imagined that his story would have gotten so big.
1: BC and Ottawa have announced a new multi-billion dollar agreement on housing and infrastructure. Prime Minister Carney said in Vancouver the deal includes funding to help Tumbler Ridge heal after that mass shooting in February.
3: The federal government and the BC government are announcing today that we will each provide $100 million to build an entirely new school and a modernized health care center for the Tumbler Ridge community.
1: The deal includes $3.2 billion in joint funding over the next 10 years to lower development fees for new housing and expand local infrastructure. The province would also match $600 million in federal funding for health infrastructure. Prince George RCMP attended a motor vehicle incident Wednesday night. It involved a semi-trailer truck and an e-scooter. Officers and first responders arrived on scene at Highway 97 south at 15th Avenue just after 8:30 to assist the e-scooter rider, who was taken to hospital for treatment. Corporal Jen Cooper says the driver remained on scene.
4: The driver of the semi-trailer truck remained at the scene and was fully cooperative with the police investigation. The intersection remained closed for about an hour as police officers gathered information from around that area.
1: A small house fire on North Moffett Street resulted in about $10,000 damage. That's according to the city. Firefighters responded to the call Wednesday night around 6 o'clock along the 200 block. The cause remains under investigation. There were no reported injuries. Canada Post and the Canadian Union of Postal Workers have signed new collective agreements, officially ending their latest round of bargaining. The deals that run through until January 2029 were approved by union members, with nearly 89% of urban workers and almost 86% of rural and suburban mail carriers voting in favor. The Copar Memorial Arena, also referred to as the Prince George Coliseum, has been a staple for 68 years. A major decision on the city's arena is badly needed, as the facility is close to its end of its lifespan. This week, the city organized a tour. It consisted of members of council, the media, and civic officials to get a first-hand look at the nuts and the bolts of the arena. Assistant facilities foreman Duncan Bichon says a major leak to the aging steel brine lines would cause major headaches for arena staff.
5: It feels like sticking your finger in a leaking dam. At this point, we can deal with small leaks, pinhole leaks, but if we had a critical leak, like a full line failure, it would be almost impossible to repair.
1: The latest estimate to replace at Copar would cost between $40 and $50 million. Prince George is ready to saddle up Rodeo PG, 3 days of events, over 300 competitors. It begins at Exhibition Park tonight at 5 and will continue both Saturday and Sunday. Get news alerts, direct your inbox, sign up at mypgnow.com. I'm Hartley Miller.
6: Thanks for the update, Hartley, and good morning. I'm Tim Gavin. So we are looking a little cloudier outside right now, and we're going to get cloudier as we get into the afternoon. We have a high of 23 to look forward to around the middle of the day, but as we get through Friday afternoon, expect some rain and expect some thunderstorms, both of which should pick up around tonight. Right now, 15 around Prince George.
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Brad Paisley on Country 97 FM. It's 9:12, 15 degrees. And by the way, it's still some time to get in for my halfpricedealsnow.com, but you really got to hurry because time is running out. And also, when you get one of these deals, keep in mind, you don't have to use these right away. In fact, some are actually kind of designed to stay in your back pocket, whether you want to do something right away or maybe just save it for an emergency. I'll tell you one deal that's perfect for that coming up in about 5 minutes. First, we got Luke Bryan. 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
1: Jade Eagleson on Country 97 FM. I'm Tim Gavin, and you only have, well, less than an hour at this point to figure out what deals you want on mypricedealsnow.com, because there are still some available. 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
1: Right now, 923, 15 degrees. Roads are looking all right, but just keep in mind there is some road work that's kind of going on for Aspeak Boulevard right between Ferry Ave and Massey Drive. That's actually going towards Aspeak. The road was torn up this morning, but yeah, it's a bit of a slow go over there. And by the way, if you see anything else on the roads, let me know. 250-562-9797. A little throwback for your Friday morning. It's Toby Keith, Country 97 FM.

0: 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Hey, I'm Tim Gavin. 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

0: 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I'm Tim Gavin, taking over for Carol Gass. 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
0: It's 941, 17 degrees. How's it going? I'm Tim Gavin. You having a good Friday so far? Yellow Garbage Zone pickup day today. And also, myhalfpricedealsnow.com is still live. There's still some deals, but only for a little while longer. So just want to make sure that you get in on those as soon as possible because, well, time is running out. And by the way, we got your shout-outs coming up in just a few minutes. First, though, we've got Ella Langley. 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
2: All right, our first shout out goes to Hannah, part of the driver's team for Chieftain Auto Parts. She's been part of that team since 2024. Also wanting to give a shout out to the road crews that are fixing up the street, specifically on Ospeaka Boulevard between Ferry and Massey. Even if it might be a while before it's all fixed up, it is going to be so worth it, because when's the last time you drove on fresh asphalt? Felt pretty good, right? And pretty soon, you'll get that feeling again. Also, wanted to give a shout out to our midday guy, Colton Hoppy, because today, all next week, he's going to be holding things down for the afternoons, doing the 5 o'clock country report. He always does such a good job, too. And I also wanted to give a shout out to Mike Myers. The reason why is because not only has he promised us a fourth Austin Powers movie, which I am very excited about, but also Shrek 5 looks pretty good, too, and I'm kind of excited for that. Yeah, the nostalgia factor is there for me. And also, shout out to you. Really glad that we get to spend some time together today.
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1: Hey, good morning. I'm Tim Gavin, taking over for Carol Gass. I don't know if you heard, but yesterday, Canada Post and the CUPW have finally made their agreement. Want to check out more details? Find those over on myprincegeorgenow.com. Looking outside, generally still pretty good. Still seeing some sunshine. 17 degrees around Prince George.
0: You might start your day with a great cup of coffee. 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

Going back to 2008 for this one. It's Trace Adkins. You're going to miss this on Country 97 FM. Trace Adkins, third number one, part of his greatest hits album, American Man, Greatest Hits Volume 2. And also, now that we are deep into grad season, I kind of feel like this song just hits a little different, gets a little bit more personal. That is your throwback track brought to you by the Black Clover Pub. Hope you're having a decent Friday so far. And by the way, myhatpricedealsnow.com. There's still a few deals there. Tell you about it in a bit. 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

0: Mackenzie Porter and Owen Riegling on Country 97FM. Hey, what's up? I'm Tim Gavin. Are you having a good Friday so far? And also, did you know that there are actually still a few more deals over on myhalfpricedealsnow.com? 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

0: to.
1: Josh Ross on Country 97 FM. Hey, I'm Tim Gavin covering for Carol Gass. Just wanted to remind you that there's a lot of fun going on over at Nitro Motorsports Park tonight. They're doing the Friday night drags, and it just so happens we have a couple pairs of tickets that Colton Hoppe is going to be giving away this afternoon. You want to get in on that? All you got to do is text the keyword Nitro to 250-562-9797.
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0: 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Hey, I'm Tim Gavin, taking over for Carol Gass. 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

0: Jess Moskaluk on Country 97 FM. Hey, what's going on? I'm Tim Gavin. You know, this weekend, it's shaping up to be awesome. Not only because of Father's Day, but also because National Indigenous Peoples Day is coming up on Sunday. Real triple threat, for lack of a better term. Like, three awesome days all happening at once. The start of summer, Father's Day, National Indigenous Peoples Day. Right now, talking with Jen, who is really putting a lot together for National Indigenous Peoples Day. Jen, what can we expect?
1: Yeah, so this year, National Indigenous Peoples Day actually lands on a Sunday, June 21st, which is Father's Day. So we're sharing the park with the Show and Shine. So it is going to be a massive combination of two incredible events in one park. So we've actually got free shuttles running. So you can actually jump on a park and ride shuttle. So you park at City Hall, jump on 17th Ave, and it'll bring you all the way to the park. So, you know, skip the parking chaos because it is going to be a bit of a zoo down at the park because there's just so much happening. But from the National Indigenous Peoples Day side, it is a full stage lineup. And I'm talking Mini Powwow, George Leach, which is a Juno winner, CB coming in from Quebec, which is an incredible contemporary Indigenous singer. We've got Métis fiddling and jigging, Inuit throat singing, community drum circles. Like, you name it, the stage is full. It's going to be amazing.
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1: Good morning, I'm Brendan Paldew. The Quinnell RCMP netted several firearms and drugs in a search warrant yesterday. Police say the Crime Reduction Unit executed a search warrant on a house in the 100 block of Bushy Street. Mountie seized four firearms, including two 3D-printed handguns, approximately 3 ounces of fentanyl, and 2 ounces of methamphetamine. The North District Emergency Response Team and the Caribou Chilcotin Crime Reduction Unit assisted with conducting the search warrant. As of this morning, there's no news on if police made any arrests. British Columbia and the Tahltan Nation have approved the Red Chris Mine expansion project in northwestern BC. It comes after a joint assessment process with the province and Tahltan under a section of DRIPA that allows for joint decision-making. Premier David Eby says the process allowed the First Nation to be at the table from the very beginning of the project.
2: This is a great day for British Columbia. Very good news for everybody on a major project like this. And I'd like to thank everybody who was involved in delivering it for British Columbians.
1: The multi-billion dollar expansion project would transition the copper and gold mine from open pit to underground mining. The federal and BC governments arranged providing $100 million each for the construction of a new Tumbler Ridge School and Health Center. Prime Minister Mark Carney says the announcement comes after he and BC Premier David Eby visited the community in the wake of the mass shooting in February. He says they met with students, their parents, teachers, and first responders and talked about what can be done to begin to heal from that trauma and unspeakable tragedy, adding they both promised they'd be there for the community. He says construction will begin this summer with the removal of the existing school. 3-year-old Maverick and his family are now staying in Vancouver's Canuck Place following an update on his battle with cancer. Roughly a month ago, Maverick was preparing for a radiation in Boston, but an MRI in Vancouver revealed pieces of tumor left on his liver in a previous surgery had grown with one 5 times its size in just a few weeks. Since that time, Father Derek Turnbull says they've continued to see community support.
3: The community support's been absolutely incredible. Seeing all these hockey players come together and people opening lemonade stands for Maverick, just supporting our family and talking about his story. I never would have imagined that his story would have gotten so big.
1: Turnbull gives thanks to the community for their support for Maverick and keeping them in their thoughts. And Rodeo Prince George will be welcoming competitors back to the Northern Capital for competitions this weekend. Competitors from across Western Canada, the Northwestern U.S., will be taking part in the 8 main competitions, including bull riding, barrel racing, tie-down roping, and more. Vice President Chris Scott says they usually host between 300 to 400 competitors.
4: So those riders do actually get points, and their winnings go towards their totals with their associations they're with. So it's been really good in bringing a lot of competitors in, and our stock is top quality, and all the competitors know it, so they love coming to Prince George for the Rodeo Prince George weekend.
1: The events take place at Prince George's Exhibition Park starting tonight at 5 o'clock with free admission, then ticketed events Saturday and Sunday afternoon starting at 2 o'clock. Be the first to know. Get news alerts directly to your inbox by signing up at mypgnow.com.
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9: Hey, good morning. I'm Tim Gavin, taking over for Carol Gass for the next few days. So right now, the weather's not looking too bad. That is probably going to change as we get through the rest of the day, though. In fact, we can expect a lot of rain, some thunderstorms, starting at about 1 o'clock today. Going to be a high of 23 later on this afternoon, but it is very quickly going to cool down as we get through the rest of the day. And the rain's supposed to really pick up as we get into the rest of the evening. Good news is, it's going to be getting better on Saturday. Sun and clouds, high of 19 tomorrow, and then getting warmer after that. Right now, it's about 18 degrees around Prince George.
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0: Jason Blaine on Country 97 FM. Hey, what's up? I'm Tim Gavin. Are you having a good Friday so far? And also, have you taken a look over at myhalfpricedealsnow.com yet? Yes, there are still actually a few deals left. So hurry up and save. Maybe get something for your dad for Father's Day, too. And hey, if you need some more ideas, don't worry. I got you covered.
1: It's your top three with Tim Gavin.
0: Do you have everything ready for Father's Day yet? Or do you need a little bit of help finding that perfect gift for your dad? Well, don't worry. I've got you covered with three ways to make your dad happy for Father's Day and get him the gifts that he deserves. Number one, take care of the chores that he usually does. Mowing the lawn, fixing stuff if you know how to do that. Or, better yet, do it alongside him. Learn how to take care of this stuff with him and then later on take care of it yourself. Quality time, a little bit of help with chores. Dad is going to be super happy with that. Number two, most of the things that you did for Mother's Day could possibly apply to your dad too. And yes, even the potential spa day stuff. Also, another great idea for Father's Day. Tip number three, get stuff based around his hobbies. Is your dad a musician? Well, instead of a new guitar, think about all the other things that go along with that. Effects pedals, cables, some more picks, maybe even a new amplifier. Because you just know that if your dad is going to go over and look for some stuff for his guitar, he's probably going to be walking out with a new one anyways. So save his wallet, get some stuff around his hobbies. And that's three ways to help make sure your dad has a great Father's Day.
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0: for me. Tennille Arts on Country 97 FM. Hey, what's going on? I'm Tim Gavin. I hope you're having a great Friday. 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

0: Stephen Lee Olsen on Country 97 FM. Hey, I'm Tim Gavin. Just so you know, Carol Gass, she is on vacation. She's going to be away all next week. So that means that you and I, we get to start our days together all week long. Going to be with you from 6 to 12, Monday to Friday again. Just so you know, Rodeo PG also starting up this weekend. You know, going to be some barrel racing happening this afternoon. More of the rodeo happening on Saturday. And, of course, don't forget about the rodeo dance featuring Gord Bamford. Hey, if you're going to be going to the dance, I can't wait to see you there. This is going to be a lot of fun. Anyway, it also looks like it's going to be some rain this afternoon and into the evening. So if you are looking for a nice, cozy Friday night, it looks like this is the night for you, where you get to kick back, get comfortable, get some snacks, maybe watch a movie or something, maybe something in the old Netflix queue that you haven't seen in a while that you've been telling yourself that you're going to watch, but you haven't gotten around to it yet. Hey, we've all been there. It's okay. That's kind of my plan for this evening as well. But have a good one. Enjoy your weekend. Have a great Father's Day on Sunday, a great National Indigenous Peoples Day on Sunday for everyone celebrating that. And I'm looking forward to hanging out with you again on Monday.
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1: Good afternoon, I'm Brendan Palou. The Quesnel RCMP netted several firearms and drugs in a search warrant yesterday. Police say the crime reduction unit executed a search warrant on a house along the 100 block of Bushy Street. Mounties seized four firearms, including two 3D-printed handguns, approximately 3 ounces of fentanyl and 2 ounces of methamphetamine. The North District Emergency Response Team and the Caribou Chilcotin Crime Reduction Unit assisted with conducting the search warrant. As of this morning, there's no news on if police made any arrests. A severe thunderstorm warning has been issued for Prince George. Environment Canada said conditions are favorable for the development of severe thunderstorms that may be capable of producing strong wind gusts and heavy rain. It added the risk of thunderstorms are slated for this afternoon, rolling in with 5 to 10 millimeters. That's expected to continue into the evening with 10 to 20 millimeters of rain and a risk of thunderstorms with northerly winds of 30 kilometers an hour gusting up to 60. To replace or refurbish? That is the question city officials will need to answer regarding the Copar Memorial Arena. Built in 1958 at the now bargain price of $6 million, the longtime home of the Prince George Spruce Kings is in dire need of several upgrades, including plumbing, HVAC, and does not meet current BCHL standards. Roughly 25 people received a tour of the building earlier this week, and assistant foreman Duncan Bichon says arena staff have done all they can to keep the building operational. However, a full-scale upgrade poses much bigger challenges.
2: We're at a point where we've kept the water system decent, but the pipes are old. The power system is functional, but at max capacity. And the air system meets requirements for what we do now in an ice facility, but without air conditioning and HVAC, it's going to be a hard one.
1: The latest cost estimate to refurbish Copar would cost between $40 to $50 million. Full report on all of the city's arenas is expected to be made available to council later this summer. British Columbia and the Tahltan Nation have approved the Red Chris Mine expansion project in northwestern BC. It comes after a joint assessment process with the province and Tahltan under a section of DRIPA that allows for joint decision-making. Premier David Eby says the process allowed the First Nation to be at the table from the very beginning of the project.
3: This is a great day for British Columbia. Very good news for everybody on a major project like this. And I'd like to thank everybody who was involved in delivering it for British Columbians.
1: The multi-billion dollar expansion project would transition the copper and gold mine from open pit to underground mining. NBC and the federal government unveiled a multi-billion dollar infrastructure funding agreement yesterday. Some of that funding will go to help Tumbler Ridge heal from February's mass shooting. With more on this story, here's Emily Javeski.
4: Prime Minister Mark Carney says the federal and provincial governments will each provide $100 million for a new secondary school and health center in Tumbler Ridge. BC and Ottawa first announced in May they would jointly fund the new school. Carney said in Vancouver Thursday he heard from community members what they need after a shooter killed 6 children and 2 women on February 10th.
5: The Premier and I, amongst other things, we promised that we would be there for the community as they rebuild.
4: He said construction will begin this summer, starting with the removal of the existing school. Emily Joveski, Vista News.
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6: Thank you there, Brendan. Good afternoon. I'm Colton Hoppy. It's just after 12 o'clock, and it looks like 21 is the daytime high. Going to be seeing some showers off and on the rest of the day. The risk of thunderstorm sitting pretty high right now, or as we are actually under a severe thunderstorm watch, so we could be getting some interesting weather the rest of the way through our day. Right now, I'm not going to complain too much. 18, and it should be just starting to rain around Prince George.
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We're going all the way back to 91 with Garth Brooks. The Thunder Rolls on Country 97 FM. Now, no offenses, that was a massive album for Garth Brooks, and The Thunder Rolls, it played a part in this, 100%. But did you actually know Garth wasn't the first one to take a crack at this song? Tanya Tucker, she did it a few years prior and put it on the shelf all the way until 1995 when she released a box set. Many of us know there's an infamous fourth verse of The Thunder Rolls that came from Tanya's version, but you're only going to get that when you see Garth perform live. The Thunder Rolls, it also had notoriety behind it. The music video was banned on multiple networks due to subject matter. But VH1 of all places, the Top 40 channel back in the day, they brought it back into the limelight and let audiences decide on themselves. And also, multiple women's shelters were thanking Garth for bringing awareness to an issue such as domestic violence. The Thunder Rolls, it remains a staple in Garth's live performances, and it earned him an instant number one hit for 1991. It's Friday. We are just trying to make it till 5 o'clock. The Zach Brown Band, they're going to help. It's Out in the Middle, Country 97 FM.

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0: 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It's Band on Our T-Shirt on Country 97 FM. I'm Colton Hoppy. We are halfway to quitting time. I'm ready for the weekend, and it's busy all the way through the rest of the day. Going to have chances for you to win passes to Nitro Motorsports Park tonight. Check out the Friday night drag races. I love me some fast cars, and going when it costs you nothing and you're getting hooked up, heck yeah. Also, I'm going to have a pair of Hail Mary meet and greet tickets to go see Gord Bamford tomorrow night when he's at the Kin Center. Make sure you're listening for that cue to call, because that is promising to be an awesome show smack dab in the middle of Rodeo PG weekend.
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0: I cannot wait for that show tomorrow night. It is going to be awesome over at the Kin Center. It's Gord Bamford's Where a Farm Used to Be on Country 97 FM. I'm Colton Hoppy. Just remember, you have Rodeo Prince George and Gord Bamford tomorrow night. We've got NIPD celebrations happening down in Claylatene Park on Sunday as part of National Indigenous Peoples Day. And we are quickly approaching the longest day of the year. I didn't realize just how busy it was going to be all across town this weekend. But everywhere you look, there is more and more stuff popping out of the woodwork, and you're realizing there's 48 hours in a weekend. I'm going to need 49 hours.
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0: There's the Chris Buck Band. It's 1-2-Step on your Friday. You're listening to Country 97 FM. I'm Colton Hoppy, Environment Canada, showing we're going to be in for a pretty good storm later this afternoon going into the evening. Am I in the minority of people who thinks thunderstorms are a great way to just go home, relax, have the windows open so your house is actually cooling off, and just listen to the sound of rain? We haven't had any good rainstorms in a while. The odd shower, I'm not counting that. We need the water that's going to soak into the ground and make it smell nice and fresh in time for the weekend. If you got stuff sitting on the patio, however, I recommend you take a little bit out of your lunch break and go and stuff that in the garage. You don't want to go be pulling that out of your neighbor's backyard when you get home.
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1: 12:59, Friday afternoon. I'm Colton Hoppy, and how I would call this is signed, sealed, and delivered. It's the latest between Canada Post and Cup W. Our provincial news reporter, Emily Drobeski, has more on that over on mypgnow.com. Looking outside as we're into the back half of the workday, 21. It's the daytime high. Expect showers off and on throughout the rest of the day. We are under a severe thunderstorm watch as well. So we can finally be getting the weather that Mother Nature's been teasing us with all week long. But cool things off. I'm a fan about that. Around Prince George right now, 19 degrees in the clouds. They're starting to really take over.
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1: There's Max McNown. It's Better Me for You on Country 97 FM. I'm Colton Hoppy, and we have got something to look forward to this weekend. All I know is you're not going to be getting a lot of sleep because of it unless you have blackout curtains. We'll talk about it right after KBay, because that's going to leave a memory. Country 97 FM.

0: There's Tay Bates. That's going to leave a memory on Country 97 FM. I'm Colton Hoppy. It's Friday afternoon. I am so looking forward to getting on with the weekend. I know you are as well. And we have the longest day of the year coming right around the corner. Sunday. Sunday is the longest day of the year. We look forward to this for 6 months. And then all of a sudden we get it. And Mother Nature's like, nah, you don't get sunshine. I'm sorry. You guys are going to get cloud. You guys are going to get rain. Does Mother Nature not know we also get this in the winter when it's the shortest day of the year? We get a cloudy day where nothing's happening. It's usually snowing sideways. And we just can't have any fun? Mother Nature, if you're going to at least pick to give us a long and a short day, can one of them at least be sunny?
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Picnics, fishing, barbecues, campfires, sunsets, truck beds, stargazing, and country music. 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

Thomas Rhett's After All the Bars Are Closed on Country 97 FM. I'm Colton Hoppy, the longest day of the year. Yeah, it's coming up. It's on Sunday, and you've been sitting there thinking at your desk, what am I going to go do on the longest day of the year? Don't worry. I got you covered. I came up with three things that aren't too far from your back door that you can get the family out and go and take care of on Sunday. We'll be talking about that right after your Saturday night entertainment, however. Stuart Bamford, it's hashtag Redneck, Country 97 FM.

0: Gore Bamford's hashtag redneck. He's tomorrow night at the Kin Center for Rodeo PG. We're still going to have a chance for you to win Hail Mary meet and greets with him coming up a little bit later on this afternoon. But we are talking all about the summer solstice and the longest day of the year happening on Sunday. You're probably thinking to yourself, I'm a little overwhelmed. I don't know what to get out and do because there's so much stuff going on. Obviously, you got the last day of Rodeo PG, final Sunday, what I would arguably call the most heart-pounding entertainment you can go and watch. NIPD, National Indigenous Peoples Day, that's going to be at Tlalitene Park, happening rain or shine. And you also got free fishing across the entire province for this weekend, although you might want to get off the beaten path if you are going to take advantage of one of the many lakes around Prince George.
1: 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Customer Appreciation, this Saturday and Sunday at Carl's Jr. on Westwood and the Heart. 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

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It's Rocky Mountain Low on Country 97 FM. I'm Colton Hoppy. We're talking about the free fishing you can do for Father's Day weekend around the province. I have a couple of very helpful tips if you are indeed planning on taking advantage of this that I'm going to drop on you, get a little bit of knowledge and wisdom from my time trying to get to a lake on time. We'll talk about it after Owen Reeling, Country 97 FM.

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1: 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I'm Colton Hoppy. Weekend's ahead of us. Free fishing weekend all weekend long across the province because it's Father's Day weekend. And I got a couple of tips that's going to help you take advantage of a perfect weekend out and about at the lake. I mean, looking ahead at long-range forecast, you might be one of the few that are brave in the weather, but I know others are going to have the exact same mentality as you. So the first thing, get out there early. Wherever you're going, make sure you're one of the first boats in the water. That way you're not playing the game of whose turn is it at the boat launch. You're also going to want to give others room on the lake. There's fish everywhere. You don't got to be hanging out right next to the boat next to you. And a third and final one, because you don't want to get caught by conservation, read your regulations. That's all I ask.
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1: Well, would you look at that? It's 2 o'clock on the nose. I'm Colton Hoppy. What's the future of the Copart Memorial Arena? Brendan Pauly's got the lowdown over on mypgnow.com. If you want to go and give that one a read. Looking outside, it's starting to get a little dark in the sky. Those clouds are looking mean as we are at our daytime high of 21. Still got a severe thunderstorm watch in effect, and I have a feeling that's going to be kicking off here within the next hour. Although, it's not bad out right now. That wind's going. We're sitting at 22 around Prince George.
0: We've come to the conclusion there's never too much country.
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Back to 2015 we go with Carrie Underwood. It's Dirty Laundry on Country 97 FM. It's off her album Storyteller. And there's actually a bit of dirty laundry that comes with this song. Carrie was sick as a dog when it came time to lay down the vocals in the studio. She was in and out of the booth. And after multiple tries, she got a take in. And the take you hear is the only one she managed to get through in one go. Fooled the critics, however, because they were loving it. They call it that remarkable 1-2 punch, clever lyrics, and that snappy arena country rock sound that we all have that very soft spot for. Dirty Laundry, it earned Carrie a number one hit here in Canada for 2016. Friday afternoon, we're just trying to make it to 5 o'clock. Ella Langley, Country 97 FM.

Ella Langley's It Be Her on Country 97 FM. I'm Colton Hoppy. It's Friday afternoon. And Gord Bamford, he is going to be rocking our boots off tomorrow night over at the Kin Center for the Saturday Night Dance for Rodeo PG. What would you say if I have one pair of meet and greets with the man himself before you see him play tomorrow night? Because that's what I've got in my hand right now. Caller 3-250-562-9797. Tell me why you should be able to go and see Gord Bamford. I want your best of the best story of how you're going to rip the dance floor up. Here he is. It's Just Let Go. Country 97 FM.

0: All right, Larissa. So Gord Bamford, he is playing the dance tomorrow night at the Kin Center. Have you seen Gord Bamford in concert before?
1: I have not yet.
0: Well, you're going to be knocking this one off the bucket list because you're my caller three. How does that sound?
1: That's amazing. I'm so excited. I didn't think I was going to get through.
0: Well, we just made your Friday a whole lot more fun, and I've got one question for you here, Larissa. What's your go-to move on the dance floor for ripping it up and having a good time?
1: Oh, my gosh. I just try it all, because why not? Like, just go how the music takes you and see who you run into. I'm not the best dancer out there, I'll say that, but I do enjoy a good time, so...
0: Well, we're just asking for your best here. That's all we can do. But Larissa, you're going to see the show tomorrow night.
1: Thank you so much.
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0: 20 after 2, it's Friday afternoon. I'm Colton Hoppy, and it's safe to say that thunderstorm, it's now here. There was a big old crack of thunder that I heard in here a few minutes ago, and the skies, they have now opened up. So it's going to feel a little more refreshing for the rest of the way through our afternoon. We're sitting at 19 right now. That rain, it's going to keep going as the day rolls on here, I think. John Morgan and Jason Aldean, friends like that, Country 97 FM.

It's the latest from George Burge with Luke Bryan. It's Ride, Ride, Ride on Country 97 FM. I'm Colton Hoppy. I'm loving the fact that Mother Nature is finally doing what she said she would all week long. The chance of thunderstorm is now a full-blown rain fest, and I'm for it. But I want to know something on your end of things when it comes to Mother Nature being a little unpredictable. We'll talk about it after Dallas Smith, Country 97 FM.

0: Dallas Smith with Alexander Cades. How do you miss me on Country 97 FM? I'm Colton Hoppy. It's Friday afternoon, and we finally got what Mother Nature has been teasing us with all week long. There's a chance of a thunderstorm. There's a chance of a thunderstorm. We are now finally getting it, and the fact we're getting it on a Friday, it almost feels comical in a sense that she waited until the end of the week to give us a downpour. Granted, I'm not going to complain at all. It's refreshing as can be outside. I stepped outside for a couple of minutes. Just was curious for how awesome it felt to breathe in that rain air. Absolutely heck yes. But I want to know, are you team thunderstorm or no? Don't be booming in the skies. There is two sides to every conversation.
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He's Aaron Prichette. It's lucky for me here on Country 97 FM. I'm Colton Hoppy. It's Friday afternoon. You still got time to text me that keyword Nitro, N-I-T-R-O, to 562-9797. Get your name in the draw. Get your hands on a pair of Nitro Motorsports Park passes. And hopefully Mother Nature knocks the rain off just in time for them to kick the season, to kick their races off tonight, because it's Friday Night Drags. So that keyword, Nitro, to 562-9797. Morgan Griffiths, he is keeping Friday afternoon rolling onwards. It's just me and me, Country 97 FM.

0: There's Morgan Griffiths. It's just being me on Country 97 FM. I'm Colton Hoppy, and I want to address the massive elephant in the room from yesterday down in Vancouver. How about those Canadians playing Qatar? Holy, I did not expect that to be a 6-0 soccer game. I was thinking 1-0. I was thinking 2-1. Nah, 6-0. That's the most goals we have ever scored in a World Cup, and we are 2 games into the tournament. I can't wait for Wednesday of next week when we play the Swiss. But all I can recommend, please don't go and look up the injury for one of our players. I might have done that out of curiosity to see how bad it is. Yeah, my appetite still hasn't come back.
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1: Good afternoon, I'm Brendan Pollu. A severe thunderstorm watch remains in place for Prince George. Environment Canada says conditions are favorable for the development of severe thunderstorms that may be capable of producing strong wind gusts and heavy rain. It added the risk of thunderstorms are slated for this afternoon, rolling in with 5 to 10 millimeters of rain. That's expected to continue into the evening with 10 to 20 millimeters of rain and a risk of thunderstorms, with northerly winds of 30 kilometers an hour gusting up to 60. The Quinnell RCMP netted several firearms and drugs in a search warrant yesterday. Police say the Crime Reduction Unit executed a search warrant on a house on the 100 block of Bushy Street. Mounties seized four firearms, including two 3D-printed handguns, approximately 3 ounces of fentanyl, and 2 ounces of methamphetamine. The North District Emergency Response Team and the Caribou Chilcotin Crime Reduction Unit assisted with conducting the search warrant. As of this morning, there's no news on if police made any arrests. The community of Doan Creek, 131 kilometers east of Prince George, are receiving $600,000 from the Regional District of Fraser-Fort George to replace a recreational facility. The board approved the funding during its meeting yesterday in McBride. As of the end of May, the RDFFG has received over $14 million in community works funds to support 84 projects. In addition, there were $102,000 recently awarded to 28 projects in electoral areas A, C, E, F, G, and H through the Fraser-Fort George Endowment Grants. BC has given the green light to a major expansion of the Red Chris mine in northwestern BC. The copper and gold mine near Iskut is majority owned and operated by mining giant Newmont. Newmont spokesperson John Mullally says the approvals are a key step as the project approaches a final investment decision this year.
2: These approvals enable the transition from open pit to block cave underground mining, with a potential to extend the operation into the mid-2040s.
1: The approvals came after a joint assessment process with the Tahltan First Nation. And Rodeo Prince George will be welcoming competitors back to the Northern Capital for competitions this weekend. Competitors from across Western Canada and the Northwest United States will be taking part in the 8 main competitions, including bull riding, barrel racing, tie-down roping, and more. Vice President Chris Scott says they usually host between 300 to 400 competitors.
3: So those riders do actually get points, and their winnings go towards their totals with their associations they're with. So it's been really good in bringing a lot of competitors in, and our stock is top quality, and all the competitors know it. So they love coming to Prince George for the Rodeo Prince George weekend.
1: The events take place at Prince George's Exhibition Park starting tonight at 5 with free admission, then ticketed events Saturday and Sunday afternoon, both starting at 2 o'clock. Be the first to know. Get news alerts directly to your inbox by signing up at mypgnow.com.
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8: Well, right now it's 3:03. I'm Colton Hoppy, and it was a thunderstorm. The sun's out again. I love the ever-changing mind of Mother Nature. 10 degrees are overnight, low for tonight. Showers, they are going to be returning, and it is going to be intensifying as we get into the overnight. Thunderstorm risk, that is still in effect because it's severe thunderstorm watch. But right now, it's actually not too bad. 20 degrees with that sun coming back out around Prince George.
0: 1 hour down and way too many to go.
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There's Hardy, its favorite country song on Country 97 FM. I'm Colton Hoppy, and we were taking your keyword entries for Nitro Motorsports Park tonight, with that keyword being Nitro. I think we might be in the clear. I'm not entirely sure. It's looking blue around us here right now, and we're going to be drawing a couple of names here right after Gord Bamford, of course. He's tomorrow night's entertainment at the Prince George Rodeo. It's Breakfast Beer, Country 97 FM.

0: one is going to be fun to hear tomorrow night. 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I'm Colton Hoppy, and we were taking your entries for Nitro Motorsports Park. Get a pair of passes, go watch the Friday Night Drags. Mother Nature, are you going to hang on? That's the question. We have got to spin the wheel here and figure out just who is going to be going and checking this one out. And it's slowing down, slowing down. So shout out, Barry. You got yourself a pair of tickets, and I got one more as well for you because giving away two pairs. Whenever Nitro's got something big going on. So Barry and Sean, congratulations to the both of you. You are going to check out Nitro Motorsports Park tonight.
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There's one you're singing in the garage every Friday night if you're having a few friends over. It's Neon Dunn. Neon Moon, Brooks and Dunn. Holy, the week is taking a toll on my brain here on Country 97 FM. I'm Colton Hoppy. And Father's Day is on Sunday. Where is the time going? I really don't have a clue how we got to the middle end of June here almost. We're going to talk about the one thing Dad wants more than anything this weekend. Right after Evan Burrison, Country 97 FM.

0: That is the new one out of Evan Burrison. It's called South Side of Sober on Country 97 FM. I'm Colton Hoppy. Father's Day is on Sunday, and it feels like everything landed on a Sunday. There's one thing your dad is going to want more than anything, or even that father figure you have in your life. It's not a gift. It's not something they're going to use once, put it in the garage, and it's never going to see the light of day here ever again. Just wake up on Sunday, call your dad, and wish him a happy Father's Day. That is all they want on the day itself. Sure, the gift is a nice thought, but Mother's Day and Father's Day, those are the 2 days a year where you should be calling your parents the second you wake up and having more than a 30-second conversation with them.
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0: Russell Dickerson. It's Worth Your Wild on Country 97 FM. I'm Colton Hoppy. Father's Day is on Sunday, and we're trying to figure out how you're going to spend some time with Dad on Sunday, even if it's just for a couple of hours or the whole day, whichever you're doing. And I got a brave ask. You can ask your dad to teach you on Sunday. I'll tell you about it right after Shania Twain, Country 97 FM.
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0: Tonight, Wayne, I'm going to get you good on Country 97 FM. I'm Colton Hoppy. Father's Day is on Sunday. And I thought of a perfect way you could spend some time with Dad on Sunday. And if you've been wanting to learn this from him for a long, long time, I know I have been wanting to learn how to do this properly for many moons now. I'm 33. I've been wanting to learn this since I was probably 16. I want to learn how to barbecue properly. I know how to do some things. I want to learn how to make anything on that thing that sits outside on your deck all summer long, all winter long, and only he seems to know how to really make it work properly. So if you're really trying to spend some time with Dad on Sunday, ask him how to teach you to barbecue.
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1: Good afternoon, I'm Brendan Palou. BC nurses have rejected a tentative contract with the province. With more on the story, here is Vista Radio provincial reporter Emily Javeski.
2: The BC Nurses Union says members voted 67% to reject the tentative agreement reached in May. BCNU President Adrian Geer says in a statement, the vote reflects the frustration many nurses feel about their working conditions. The union says it'll engage with members in the coming days to determine next steps. The agreement was reached soon after nurses voted overwhelmingly in favor of strike action. Emily Joveski, Vista News, Victoria.
1: A severe thunderstorm warning has been issued for the Prince George area. Environment Canada says conditions are favorable for the development of severe thunderstorms that may be capable of producing strong wind gusts and heavy rain. It added the risk of thunderstorms are slated for later this afternoon, rolling in with 5 to 10 millimeters of rain. That's expected to continue well into the evening with 10 to 20 millimeters expected and a risk of thunderstorms with northerly winds of 30 kilometers an hour, pushing up to 90 or 100. BC has given the green light to a major expansion of the Red Chris mine across northwestern BC. The copper and gold mine near Esgut is majority owned and operated by mining giant Newmont. Newmont spokesperson John Mullally says the approvals are a key step as the project approaches a final investment decision later this year.
3: These approvals enable the transition from open pit to block cave underground mining, with a potential to extend the operation into the mid-2040s.
1: The approvals came after a joint assessment process with the Tahltan First Nation. The community of Dome Creek, 130 kilometers east of Prince George, are receiving $600,000 from the Regional District of Fraser Fort George Board to replace a recreational facility. The board approved the funding during its meeting yesterday in McBride. As of the end of May, the RDFFG has received over $14 million in community works funds to support 84 projects. In addition, there were $102,000 recently awarded to 28 projects in electoral areas A, C, E, F, G, and H through the Fort George Endowment Grants. The City of Prince George will be awarding its first Medal of Excellence and Good Citizenship to three community members. Carol Gass, David Mothis, and Davey Greenlees will be recognized for their service, leadership, and commitment to community that has contributed to the well-being of Prince George. After Gass had received the letter from the city, she says she was shocked as well as humbled.
4: There's no question that my role with Vista Radio has allowed me to be in the community, to be a part of the community, to be able to tell the stories of this community. And I feel so grateful to be able to do that for the last 25 years and to continue to do that today.
1: The city will be presenting the awards to the three recipients on Tuesday at City Hall just after 5 o'clock. Be the first to know. Get news alerts directly to your inbox by signing up at mypgnow.com.
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He is Brock Phillips. That's something else on Country 97 FM. I'm Colton Hoppe, and we are getting some pretty wild weather here as we're going into the afternoon now. We've still got that severe thunderstorm watch and Environment Canada now saying there's a tornado watch. So just passing that along, tornado watch and a thunderstorm watch as we are making our way into your drive home. If you see anything on the roads, as always, 562-9797. Dane Brown's woman keeping you company through the 4 o'clock hour. 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

0: Lainey Wilson, Somewhere Over Laredo on Country 97 FM. I'm Colton Hoppy. Friday afternoon, we are that much closer to kicking you out the door for the weekend. And I have been loving scrolling my social media and seeing all of these different countries come into North America for the World Cup. The fans have been awesome. The fans in Vancouver, the fans in Toronto. This is opening up my mind to what countries would we want to bring to a Cougars game. Could you imagine having the Scottish the Tartan Army, the Scots, in the stands at the CN Center, never going quiet, making it an even more impossible place to play than it already is? I don't know if that could even happen, but I need it in my life. I need this to happen.
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0: any reason. 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

0: It's Madeline Merlot. It's Tim and Faith on Country 97 FM. I'm Colton Hoppy, and it looks like Mother Nature has got a second warning out for us here now. We got a severe thunderstorm watch and a severe thunderstorm warning. Well, that's fun. I'm not going to lie, though. I'm loving the fact that this thunderstorm is going to cool everything off tonight, because I woke up a little bit on the warm side this morning. Yes, I'm still using my winter bedding. Don't yell at me. I've only got the one set. But the fact that I have to go home, turn the fans on, angle them all out the windows here now, because it is going to be a little humid inside when I get home tonight. Yeah, I didn't think that one through too much. Probably should have shut the windows before I left the house this morning.
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As Old Dominion is making good time on Country 97 FM. I'm Colton Hoppe, just passing along weather update for you here. We still have severe thunderstorm warning in effect. We're watching for that as well. It's been upgraded to a tornado watch here as now for the Prince George area. So just keep that in mind. We do have severe thunderstorm warning in effect, and we also are under a tornado watch. These are both under the yellow category. Still to treat them very seriously if the rain does come back and start really coming down. Brett Kissel, he is trying to push us forward to that 5 o'clock hour. It's the one that got his career started. It started with a song. Country 97 FM.

0: We have been spinning Gore Bamford all afternoon, getting you ready for tomorrow night's show. There's a dive bar on Country 97 FM. I'm Colton Hoppe, your 5 o'clock country report right around the corner, and it is jam-packed from the best of the best that we have heard and talked about this week. You're actually going to be hearing something from Gore Bamford in there because he's recently passed a milestone in this industry. What is it? You'll find out about that and a whole lot more just after 5 o'clock.
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1: I'm Zach Barrowcliff. Prince George is under a tornado watch along with the thunderstorm warning already in place. Environment Canada said conditions are favorable to potentially produce a tornado, with strong winds, large hail, and heavy rain possible as well. They add, in the event of a tornado, go indoors to a room on the lowest floor, away from outside walls and windows. As a last resort, lie in a low spot and protect your head from flying debris. BC nurses have rejected a tentative contract with the province. With more, here's Emily Joveski.
2: The BC Nurses Union says members voted 67% to reject the tentative agreement reached in May. BCNU President Adrian Gear says in a statement, the vote reflects the frustration many nurses feel about their working conditions. The union says it'll engage with members in the coming days to determine next steps. The agreement was reached soon after nurses voted overwhelmingly in favor of strike action. Emily Joveski.